brain away, but who cares anyways? I don't have a drinking problem. I drink, fall down, no problem. That's what he used to say.

lots of different things went into the next one. I think I started writing it next to his studio, which is behind the central station in Rome, in a quarter called Mercato Esquilino. Any Romans here? Mercato Esquilino, behind central station, you know. So I sat on the roof terrace and I wrote a couple of stuff there, and then I copied the list from what was standing on top of the hotel monitor of all the different TV channels that you can get. And at the same time, The Economist had this wonderful title with Berlusconi on it saying, "The men that screwed the whole country." All that went in there, but that is only one half. Then I was in Berlin and sitting in my kitchen, and the doorbell rang. I said, yeah, okay, DHL, UPS, DPD. But no, it was Mae West delivering the one important sentence, one of her famous one-liners: "Come up and see me."

This little pretty ditty is from a new album that we've made called Hours. It's called Thursday's Child. Thursday's Child. It's a title not imbued with arcane knowledge, as you might think, but it was prompted by the memory of the autobiography of Eartha Kitt. When I was about 14, Eartha Kitt and D.H. Lawrence were some of my favourite bedtime reading. Not just my bedtime, the truth be known. I'd seen this paperback in W.H. Smith's of the Eartha Kitt life story, and she was standing quite sexily by a tree with the fields in the background, and it was called Thursday's Child. And that stayed with me since I was 14. I don't know why, but it just kind of bubbled up the other month when we wrote this. This song, I might point out, is not actually about Eartha Kitt.

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Vanity bows with a cane. Closet's dwindling down. I refuse to dress like a clown. Make up my birth playlist. Fuck it, I just want salsa. Thinking of my color nova. Emotions hard to express. I'm like the best excuse. I can only fuck on my side. 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Pregnant sesh with boys' noise. Lungs can't fully inhale. 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How am I supposed to sing?

0: Can't nobody get that girl.
1: Chris, I can get her.
0: Can't get that girl, Mike. I guarantee you can't get that girl.
1: Watch me get that girl.
0: I bet you never, never land. You can't.
1: I can get her.
0: All right, come on in. Come on!
2: She's banging.
0: Oh, that girl right there. Oh, that girl right there.

0: Chris, I can get her.
1: Can't get that girl. Mike, I guarantee you can't get that girl.
0: Watch me get that girl.
1: I bet you never, never land. You can't.
0: I can get her.
1: All right, come on in. Come on!
0: Watch.
1: God, da da da da me. God, da da da me. Come on! God, da da da me. Come on! God!

I'm holding y'all hands real tight when I say this because I don't feel like fighting. No. But please quit calling them little 1 week breaks celibacy. You're not celibate. You're not celibate. You're not celibate.

in the forms of ideas, beliefs, interpretations, opinions. It is conscious thinking which is the control knob of your unconscious machine. It was by conscious thought, though perhaps irrational and unrealistic, that the unconscious machine developed its negative and inappropriate reaction patterns. It is by conscious, rational thought that the automatic reaction patterns can be changed. Our errors, mistakes, failures, and sometimes even our humiliations were necessary steps in the learning process. However, they were meant to be means to an end, and not an end in themselves. When they have served their purpose, they should be forgotten. If we consciously dwell upon the error, or consciously feel guilty about the error, and keep berating ourselves because of it, then unwittingly, the error or failure itself becomes the goal, which is consciously held in imagination and memory. The unhappiest of mortals is that man who insists upon reliving the past over and over in imagination, continually criticizing himself for past mistakes, continually condemning himself for past sins. Continually criticizing yourself for past mistakes and errors does not help matters. On the other hand, it tends to perpetuate the very behavior you would change. Memories of past failures can adversely affect present performance if we dwell upon them and foolishly conclude, I failed yesterday, therefore it follows that I will fail again today. However, this does not prove that unconscious reaction patterns have any power in themselves to repeat and perpetuate themselves, or that all buried memories of failure must be eradicated before behavior can be changed. If we are victimized, it is by our conscious thinking mind and not by the unconscious. For it is with the thinking part of our personality that we draw conclusions and select the goal images that we shall concentrate upon. The minute that we change our minds and stop giving power to the past with its mistakes, loses its

Balls, balls, balls, balls, balls, balls, balls, balls, balls, balls, balls, balls, balls, balls, balls, balls, balls, balls, balls, balls, balls, balls, balls, balls, balls, balls, balls, balls, balls, balls, balls, balls, balls, balls, balls, balls, balls, balls, balls, balls, balls, balls, balls, balls, balls, balls, balls, balls, balls, balls, balls, balls, balls, balls, balls, balls, balls, balls, balls, balls, balls, balls, balls, balls, balls, balls, balls, balls, balls, balls, balls, balls, balls, balls, balls, balls, balls, balls, balls, balls, balls, balls, balls, balls, balls, balls, balls, balls, balls, balls, balls, balls, balls, balls, balls, balls, balls, balls, balls, balls, balls, balls, balls, balls, balls, balls, balls, balls, balls, balls, balls, balls, balls, balls, balls, balls, balls, balls, balls, balls, balls, balls, balls, balls, balls, balls

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So you do not draw things to you in ways that bring distress and stress.

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If I hesitate to let you in, know would you be yourself or play a role? 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
1: Never.
2: Not giving up. Yeah, I'm not giving up. Yeah, I'm not giving up. Yeah.

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1: I'm not giving up yet.
2: I'm not giving up yet.
3: I'm not giving up yet.
2: He sees
4: I'm not giving up yet.
5: Keep it simple.

0: not given up yet.
1: Many people have pains in their lives. They've been so disappointed, so broken, almost lost the desire to even live. Been rejected many times, I've been disappointed many times, I've been failed many times. Whether you're going through darkness, there's a future, there's a way forward, there's hope.
2: I don't know how I do this. I'm not giving up.
1: We will make it.
2: I'm not giving up.
3: I'm not giving up yet.
4: I'm not giving up yet.
2: Don't know how I'll get there. I'm not giving up
5: yet.
2: I'm not giving up.
6: I'm not giving up yet.

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0: 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That sucker is gone.
1: There'll only be a memory of the music you heard over the years, but the country will not die. It'll just have a new home. And I'm sure that home will give it a space to grow.
2: Probably wrong.
1: And you know there's lots of different kinds of music in America, but
2: background music
1: is the heart and soul.
3: This has been this. And this dream is the sound. And this dream will self-destruct in 3, 2, 1.

0: I will pay you back. I had a good offer for the all rights at the ranch.
1: Well, that's fine. I was getting a bit worried. I hadn't seen you out at the gambling ship lately.
2: You think you'll sell the all rights?
0: As far as I am concerned. But I have a partner, my cousin Rosa. I might have a little trouble convincing her. She has some silly sentimental idea that all addicts will destroy the ranch.
3: Well, Carlos, that's your problem.
1: But I want that bill straightened out. I don't like overdue accounts.
0: You will get your money.
3: You

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1: Drill me, Potter.